girl you used to know since I packed my bags to go. 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Maybe time's the cure. Maybe time's the cure.

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That's when I knew that your heart was scarring. 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Like, wait, babe, let me ask your pardon.

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You have to be like a roof with lots of antennas. Get all the images. And you don't say, I don't like this because it was better before. This is not chic, this is not elegant. You know, every period has the taste it deserves. 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It's not up to us to be the judge of times. Everybody.

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jammed with Howlin' Wolf down there one day. And Joanne Kelly and Tony McPhee, they were so kind to a kid like me.

All you groovy, tuned in, turned on, way out fans, here's a sample of your kind of music as we feature Eric Clapton, Ginger Baker and Jack Bruce, otherwise the Cream, in Strange Brew.

And the reason that I can't tell you the title of that one is I can't pronounce it. It's Swulab Sular. Oh, forget it. S-W-L-A-B-R. One more number today from the mighty Cream. A fantastic wailing blues with Eric Clapton playing like he's fixing to blow your mind and stepping out.

city lights, old and gray. The sun arose and tried to smile, gave it all away. The honky tonk called the stranger couldn't pay the bill.